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10: Recent survey conducted by Common Sense Media found one-third of teenagers prefer AI companions over humans for serious conversations. There's a term for that, social offloading. And experts we talked to warned that this habit could be stunting emotional growth, leaving an already isolated generation who came of age during the pandemic even less prepared for the messiness of human interaction. Sure, AI can help you polish whatever it is you're looking to say, but that's not very human, right? It's the messiness that makes our interactions with each other so real. It's also what makes them so validating, help us to develop our confidence, our voice, our deep bonds with each other. Psychiatrists we talked to encouraged turning to family or friends when you're struggling to express yourself. They are keen to help. I'm Dr. Sanjay Gupta, helping you live a better life.
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12: Slowly but surely, AI is seeping its way into every corner of our lives. One area perhaps I didn't expect is diet advice. A new study out of Turkey found that chatbots are recommending to teen boys and girls that they restrict their daily calories to dangerously low levels and eat a balance of nutrients that are kind of out of whack. Remember, teenagers are growing, one pediatrician told us. If they aren't getting enough nutrition, it can really stunt their growth on a number of levels. And in extreme cases, it can lead to significant health consequences. Large language models, LLMs, they are designed to agree with you. So if you're looking to lose weight, they're going to push you pretty hard in that direction. They also sometimes don't know how to tell the difference between good information and bad information. And you know who does? Your doctor. I'm Dr. Sanjay Gupta, helping you live a better life.
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9: Eating a healthy diet is not only good for you physically, it can also keep your brain sharp as you age. According to a new study out of China, people who most closely followed the MIND diet slowed aging in key structures inside their brains by more than 2 years. The MIND diet is a combination of the Mediterranean diet, which we talk a lot about, and the DASH diet, which stands for Dietary Approaches to Stop Hypertension. All three of these diets are similar, but the MIND diet puts more of an emphasis on berries, beans, leafy green vegetables, fish, poultry, whole grains, olive oil, and nuts. You're not going to eat foods with a lot of saturated fat. We're talking cheese, butter, red meat, or anything fried. You really don't have to eat like this 100% of the time. That's the key. Just do the best that you can. I'm Dr. Sanjay Gupta, helping you live a better life.
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15: 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But are they safe? And do they really work? Well, first, let's talk about actual magnesium. That's an essential mineral that is needed for more than 300 different processes in the body, according to one dietitian. And most people get enough of it simply from the foods they eat. Now, if you're not getting enough, there are a few different types of supplements you can try. But as always, you should talk to your doctor before starting any new medication or supplement, whether it's prescription or over the counter. Now, when it comes to the science, we looked into this, and I gotta say, there's not a lot of strong evidence that magnesium supplements will actually help you sleep. They might help you manage pain, they might help you lower your stress levels, or work to get your muscles to relax. And maybe it's those things then that help you get some better sleep. I'm Dr. Sanjay Gupta, helping you live a better life.
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0: We've made it this far so far, Matthew. It is Wednesday.
3: Three sleeps until the Morning After four-man scramble on Sandy Ridge. Three sleeps!
0: How's the weather looking?
3: It looks like it's changing. It looks like it's making some moves that are going to help us. Still doesn't look great.
0: Woo!
3: I have reached out to the weather people that I know, and I says, change the forecast, would you?
0: And?
3: They said they'll do their best.
0: Okay, very good.
3: Yeah, so they know how important this is to us and how important it is to all of you. So a little bit of rain never hurt nobody. But lightning, though.
0: Do not need lightning.
3: Like, we avoid that, we'll be fine.
0: I think you might be right. A little bit of rain is fine.
3: Yes.
0: No lightning. Please no lightning.
3: Yes.
0: That means we're done automatically for like 30 minutes minimum.
3: Right.
0: Texters, this morning, you want to send us a message on a Woo Wednesday? 1-800-9-ROCK-93.
3: Good morning to HB, who is wrong.
4: Woo!
3: Dongs! Two more sleeps!
5: Uh-huh. Dong!
3: Wednesday, Thursday, Friday, three sleeps, HB. Three sleeps. Unless you're getting to the golf course to do some arm wrestling early.
0: Maybe some Friday arm wrestling, open challenge, maybe.
3: Old school drop, please. Airport? No. Airplane noises, please. I want it all. That's what she said. Good morning, HB.
4: I want to stroke that guy.
3: Wow.
0: That's you.
3: Moist Packer Ray Ray. Hey, Adam, did you see the moon?
0: I did see the moon.
3: St. Louis Amber, hello. Good morning, Pineapple Dave.
4: Woo!
3: Hump day. Did you see the moon?
0: I did.
3: The Falcon, Brendan the Beast, what's up? Dylan, hello. Hope everyone has a great day. Let's win some tickets. And we've got Godsmack and SCP tickets. They will be at Pine Knob June 21st, a Sunday night, the Rise of Rock Tour. Ticket window Wednesday today. 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We'll have two chances for you to win this morning. Cottonmouth Mike, what's up? Art Housed, Detroit Lions Joe, what's up? Halfway to the weekend, let's go! 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
4: Woo!
3: Would you look at that moon? Gonna be a hot one today, boys. New York's gonna get swept. Let's go. NBA Finals. Starting what, tonight?
0: Mm-hmm.
3: San Antonio Spurs, New York Knicks. Stanley Cup Finals started last night. The Las Vegas Knights picking up that Game 1 dub. The Golden Knights, not just any Knights. Inspector Drew, Saturday looking rough for weather, but don't worry. I've been eating my ladybugs to try and change that weather. Yuck, Daddy, yuck.

0: I got one on the wheel,
1: one on the way, girl.
0: Fuel Man Dan, good morning. Halfway there, I could smell the weekend, but more importantly, Adam, what did you do with the moon? I don't see it anywhere.
2: I saw the moon.
0: Terry the Sandman.
2: Very bright.
0: What's up? Football Benji, good morning. Drywall John, hello. 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Let's get this week done. Good morning, Alma, Christina, One Shoe, Cowboy. 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
2: 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And yeah, not just a Woo Wednesday, Ticket Window Wednesday. Tickets to see Godsmack at Pine Knob, that show June 21st. We'll have a couple of chances for you to win those. 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

0: Wednesday with the Morning After, Matt and Adam. 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
1: Good morning to truck driver Trevor. How about that black bear in Mount Pleasant? I saw TV, ABC 12 covering that. I believe one of
0: hit him with a tranquilizer.
1: One of our Snapchat friends happened to be like up in a cherry picker right by it. So I saw some photos from that yesterday. Good morning to this virgin texter, JD, rolling into Lansing this fine morning. You guys keep me sane, insane, whatever works.
2: Yeah.
1: 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Safe travels, JD. Rose Island Mike, you squish these buns, you buy these buns. Duval.
0: You squish these buns, you buy these buns.
1: Car Ramrod, time to go move these pickles. Retired lineman Jim, what's up? Happy hump day. To Joint Johnny, good morning. Pyro Sean, what's up? Pool Party Dave. Sherry Strez, Half-Baked Josh. 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You can check it on Facebook, too. Roll call is happening there. Not just a Woo Wednesday, also a Ticket Window Wednesday. Godsmack STP will be at Pine Knob coming up on Sunday, June 21st. 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

0: Nirvana smells like Teen Spirit, the rock station, Z93, the morning after. Matt and Adam, great to have you with us today. 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
2: 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The last Hooters in the state of Michigan for just $25. 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It's Hooters. 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
2: 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Thank you. Thank you. Another bro so mad.
0: Oh, he's so mad.
2: In a fun twist, as Adam set off the air.
0: I kind of understand it.
2: Yeah. Yeah.
0: I get it.
2: You're going to see, after we tell you the story, try and tell you everything about it without telling you why this bro was so mad, why this bro was so angry. We're going to tell you why. And I think you might agree. Yeah, I kind of get it. We're going to tell you as much as we can. No prizes to win on why you're mad, bro. Just the satisfaction that you got it right. And a good opportunity for you to participate in the show. Maybe you've never participated in the show. Here's your chance. Maybe you participate every day. Maybe you're going to be one of the people that sends lipstick and a blanket, which was one of the OG Why You Mad Bro stories about a man who was upset with his roommate for stealing both his lipstick and a blanket. Maybe you're going to be somebody who just texts in, probably sleeping with his wife.
0: Probably had sex with his wife.
2: Drank the last beer.
0: Two most common answers.
2: Yeah, maybe that'll be you. Here's your opportunity to participate in the show. You just got to try and figure out what made this bro so mad, what made this bro so angry. He's going to point a gun at somebody.
0: I'm not mad at it. I'm not mad at it at all.
2: You're going to text us 1-800-9-ROCK-93 when you try and figure out what made this bro so mad, what made this bro so angry.
0: If you work in an office setting, this is one of the single worst things you could possibly do.
2: Agreed. Yeah.
0: Thank you.
2: Yes. No, I agree with you.
0: It has happened here before.
2: Yes.
0: Not in a while.
2: No. No, there's a couple of things that have happened in this office building that have made me so mad, made me so angry.
0: You wanted to pull a gun on someone.
2: No, maybe not that, but I've sent like I've talked to somebody. Like I'm reminded of, we have one of those fragrance ladies. And she had one of those like wax melter deals.
0: Yeah.
2: And she put it up at the front desk.
0: Oh, so it was overpowering.
2: It overpowered the building. It was one of those like flowery fragrancy. Like, I didn't want to pull a gun, but I did say, you got to shut that off.
0: It's giving me a headache.
2: You have to get rid of that. That's awful.
0: A now former South Carolina police officer facing a felony charge after allegedly pointing his department-issued firearm at a fellow officer during a confrontation. One cop did something the other cop
2: did not like.
0: Did not like.
2: Sex with his wife.
0: He had sex with his wife.
2: No.
0: Mm-mm.
2: It's not sex with his wife. Be more creative.
0: 46-year-old Michael DiBiase was arrested yesterday and charged with pointing and presenting a firearm at a person according to the South Carolina Law Enforcement Division, which investigated the incident. Confrontation allegedly occurred on Saturday in a briefing room at the Myrtle Beach Police Department. Good morning, Myrtle Beach.
2: Is Myrtle Beach listening this morning?
0: I doubt it.
2: What's radio like in Myrtle Beach?
0: Everything's like the ocean or the breeze.
2: Okay, that makes sense.
0: Every station is either the ocean or the breeze.
2: Oh, that makes sense.
0: 107.1, the ocean.
2: 103.3, the breeze.
0: The breeze.
2: That's your soft rock favorites.
0: Oh, yeah. Soft rock favorites from the 80s and 90s.
2: Soft rock favorites from yesterday and today.
0: It's the breeze. It's my favorite radio station.
2: The breeze. I'm going to go to Myrtle Beach. I am 1,000% listening to the breeze.
0: 92.5, the sand.
2: I don't like that one.
0: Michael DiBiase allegedly confronted a fellow officer. According to the arrest warrant, during the confrontation, the detective allegedly drew and pointed his department-issued handgun at the other officer. According to the arrest warrant, the other officer not identified. Both officers provided statements. According to the arrest warrant, the other officer has not been publicly identified. DiBiase was then immediately placed on administrative leave amid investigations by the Myrtle Beach Police Department's Office of Professional Standards, the South Carolina Law Enforcement Division.
2: Okay.
0: Myrtle Beach Police said in a statement yesterday that it has recently, quote, separated employment with DiBiase, which is a weird way to put that you've been fired. Yeah. We recently separated employment.
2: You've been let go. You've gone your way, we've gone ours.
0: We've made the decision to separate from you.
2: Yeah. We're gonna get you gone.
0: Based on information learned during the Office of Professional Standards investigation, several police policy violations were identified. Which I get that they're violations, but I understand why he's mad.
2: And think about something your coworkers could do that would make you so mad, so angry. Maybe you threatened to hit him. Maybe you threatened to slap him. Maybe you, if you're a police officer, pull your gun on him. Don't do that again.
0: He was booked into the detention center. Bond was set at $5,000 with a hearing set for August 14th.
2: Texters, your job is to figure out what made this former police officer so mad. What made this former police officer so angry that he pulled a gun on a colleague at the office. 1-800-9-ROCK-93. You get it right? Handshake, hug, high five next time we see you. Maybe it'll be Saturday, the morning after Four Man Scramble.
0: We'll pay up on Saturday.
2: Good morning to Gasman Jason. Maybe he stole a dip made by Richard Eats. Don't touch my dip. Dimebag Larry. Maybe you gave him a nut slap. Oh, yeah, nut tap a colleague.
0: Yeah, you do it with the butt of your handgun.
2: Yeah.
0: Poop.
2: Trucker cop, maybe he, check that trucker crow, maybe he ate his Hot Pocket. Dirty Curdy, maybe he kept farting during the briefing. I guess the briefing. Good morning to Just Another Brad. Maybe he's mad because Cody Rhodes is QB1 when it should have been his cousin, Ted DiBiase Jr. I also immediately went to DiBiase jokes.
0: Well, yeah, it's Michael DiBiase.
2: Maybe he stole the $1 million belt.
0: Oh, no.
2: Everyone has a price, Adam. 385, maybe he farted on his favorite donut. Whore man Mike, good morning. Maybe he gave him a wet willy. Truck driver Trevor, maybe he didn't stop for donuts in the morning before the meeting. CNC Donnie ate the last donut. Retired lineman Jim, maybe he changed the coffee flavor. This coffee is no longer coffee flavored. Do you do flavored coffees in the office for everybody?
0: I think you stick with the traditional.
2: Football.
0: If you want to add something to it, that's on you.
2: Football Benji, hello, good morning. Gumby, maybe he's mad because his dad, the former wrestler Ted DiBiase, blew all the money he had from wrestling. 802, is that the $1 million man Ted DiBiase's brother? TI Automotive Chrissy, good morning. Maybe he didn't refill the ice cube tray. Martini, maybe he's so mad because he put pubes on his desk.
0: Good old-fashioned cop fun.
2: Didn't we have like a police sergeant or somebody like pooping in somebody's like trash can?
0: There's been a few stories over the years where cops think they're like doing like fun little pranks with their fellow officers.
2: Like sex toy stuff.
0: Yeah, and the fellow officers are like, yeah, that's not funny.
2: Bearded Steve, maybe one cop ripped all the packs and didn't let his partner rip any. They were ripping packs on the St. Brown podcast.
0: I saw that.
2: With Jeremiah Love. Irrigation guy James, maybe he ate the last donut. Fuel Man Dan. Maybe the cop was mad because the other cop ate his last pudding cup out of the fridge again. 712, maybe he was just trying to do his first desk pop. Is that an other guy's reference? Desk pop. Best Diva of Bay City, maybe he took his lunch. Good morning, Monkey Tucker Richard. I'm going to read that one in a minute. Rose Island Mike, maybe he's mad because he eats ladybugs for good luck. Lumberjack Zach, maybe somebody stole his lunch out of the fridge. And good morning to Pyro Sean, to Pool Party Dave, and to Monkey Tucker Richard, who all thought the same thing. Monkey Tucker Richard put it best. Don't even need to hear the story. I pull a gun on somebody reheating stinky fish in the microwave. Yeah, no, that's the reason.
0: And I don't want to be critical of those who suggested a potential donut reference. Come on, that's lazy. Oh, he was heating up fish in the microwave.
2: Which is a big no-no if you work in an office. If you work in an office setting, or I guess any setting, I guess it doesn't matter. Reheating fish in the microwave is awful, and the whole building's going to stink.
0: The last time it happened here, we had every door open.
2: I don't think I was here for that.
0: I don't remember. It was a while ago. Yeah, the person who was responsible for heating up the fish, unfortunately, is no longer with us.
2: Like, with the company or with us in general?
0: With us in general.
2: R.I.P.
0: R.I.P. that person.
2: Yes.
0: Every front doors, and then there's a couple of side doors.
2: Next door?
0: Hmm?
2: Would she have been next door?
0: She would have been, okay, yes.
2: Maybe I was here for that.
0: And we have a couple of exits on each side of the building. Every door was open.
2: Smells so
0: bad. Oh, my God.
2: So when you say, I understand.
0: I totally understand.
2: Totally get it.
0: I think maybe pointing your firearm at the individual's a little extreme.
2: Well, what am I supposed to do with this fish if I want to eat it for lunch?
0: Don't.
2: Okay. All right. Just don't drink. Don't bring fish to work.
0: Save it for something you can have at home.
2: Okay, all right.
0: Texters 1-800-9-ROCK-93 on a Woo Wednesday. Sports Woo! And headlines next.
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13: 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Headlines.
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15: U.S. federal judge based in mid-Michigan must return to court for an alleged probation violation. Thomas Luddington accused of failing to complete a required screening for drugs and alcohol testing during the first week of his probation. 72-year-old judge from Midland pleaded no contest last month in a drunk driving case in Emmett County. Emmett County judge ordered Luddington to appear on June 8th for a probation violation arraignment. If found in violation, he could face an extension of his current six-month probation sentence or up to 3 months in jail. Luddington served as a federal judge in Bay City since 2006. His arrest occurred on October 3rd near Petoskey, close to his vacation home, after his vehicle crashed into two signs and sustained damage. He denied he was drinking at the time of his arrest. Partners at ABC 12, though, have reached out to his attorney for comment but have not heard back. UAW Local 699 and NextTier Automotive reached a tentative agreement on Monday after the union voted to reject the previous agreement. Leaders of Local 699 sent a letter to members and said they will upload a copy of the agreement yesterday and are preparing to roll out voting details. NextTier and UAW Local 699 met for negotiations over the weekend, which led to this fourth tentative agreement. See that bear in Mount Pleasant?
14: I did.
15: Officials safely relocated that bear that was wandering in a Mount Pleasant neighborhood. Authorities asked the public to avoid the area of Fancher and Mosher Streets after a bear climbed up into a tree during the morning hours. Officers from the Mount Pleasant Department of Public Safety were on the scene and received assistance from the DNR. Officials safely removed the bear from the neighborhood by 3 p.m. with no injuries to the animal or anyone in the area.
14: Had to trank it.
15: They tranked it, and it fell onto like a giant pillow.
14: Yeah, which if you've ever watched my favorite show, Northwood's Law, you would see that that's usually how they do it. Sometimes they have like a gnat. They catch it in the gnat.
15: Okay, that's big bears that's tough to catch in the gnat.
14: Yeah. Oh, it's a big gnat.
15: Oh, big gnat. Well, I mean, like you would need a big gnat for a big bear.
14: They have like people on the corners, and they catch the bear, and then they take care of the bear.
15: Tebow Bryson, veteran R&B singer, best known as the singer behind the Disney film hits Beauty and the Beast and Whole New World, has died. According to a statement from his family, no cause of death was cited, although the family announced on Sunday that he apparently had suffered a stroke. Statement read, with broken hearts and profound sadness, the family of two-time Grammy Award-winning singer, songwriter, Tebow Bryson, announces his passing. He transitioned peacefully at 5 p.m. Eastern, the evening of Tuesday, June 2nd, surrounded by the love of his family and those closest to him. Scott Pelley has been fired from CBS after telling off his bosses during a meeting on Monday. Been a correspondent on 60 Minutes since 2004, anchored the CBS Evening News from 2011 to 2017. Career with CBS, though, began back in 1989. Apparently, during Monday's meeting, he confronted Nick Bilton, new executive producer of 60 Minutes, telling him his qualifications for the job were, quote, slander. Sick burn, bro.
14: Yeah.
15: Also complained about Barry Weiss, the new editor-in-chief of CBS News, told Bilton that Weiss is murdering 60 Minutes and added, quote, she does not love this place. She was brought in to kill it and is doing exactly that.
14: Wow.
15: CBS responded by firing him.
14: See ya.
15: Peace.
14: Yeah, as much as you want to tell your bosses off, like, just remember there are consequences.
15: There can be.
14: Scott Pelley probably didn't care, though.
15: Weather today, sunny skies and a high around 86. 56 overnight tonight. May see 90 tomorrow. Chance of showers late in the day on Friday and a high around 83. It is 52 right now.
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15: Tigers win second in a row last night. Ain't nothing over the Rays.
14: Well, that's because they're eating ladybugs.
15: Is that what it is?
14: That's what I heard.
15: Day baseball today in Tampa. 1:10 first pitch. Loons back home. Kicked off a six-game homestand at Dow Diamond last night. They beat the Lugnuts 4-0.
14: Let's go.
15: Hometown Heroes tonight, tomorrow, Lucky Hot Dog Night in a Thirsty Thursday.
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15: NHL Stanley Cup Finals Game 1, Vegas beats Carolina 5-4 last night, taking a 1-0 series lead. Game 2 tomorrow, NBA Finals, Spurs-Knicks tonight in San Antonio. Who you got?
14: Well, it's got to be the Spurs, right?
15: All right. NASCAR at MIS, U.S. Men's National Team, Saturday against Germany. First game of the World Cup, Friday, June 12th, versus Paraguay.
14: You're going down, Paraguay.
15: You suck, Paraguay. Dow Championship back at the Midland Country Club, June 8th through the 14th.
14: We will be there doing the show next Friday morning.
15: In the morning after four-man scramble coming up on Saturday at Sandy Ridge.
14: Continue to pray to the weather gods that this forecast continues to shift. I had a conversation with Josh at Sandy Ridge yesterday. Do have a plan, but he said, you know what? We've been here for a long time, and we've only had like one real washout scramble. So we got that sort of bubble around the golf course. So he thinks we'll be okay.
15: That's the Midland bubble?
14: Yes, correct. Yeah. Yeah, we'll be ready to go coming up on Saturday at Sandy Ridge, 9 o'clock. 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They're on East Patrick Road in Midland. 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Morning after four-man scramble. Coming up this Saturday, texters, 1-800-9-ROCK-93 is the Saginaw Old Town Junction text line. 1-800-976-2593. Electrician Jason, what's up? Good morning to West Branch Carter. Damn bear got in my feeders last night. Oh, that's a big one. That's a big bear. Need help with that one, West Branch Carter. Dirty Trent, what's up? Good morning, OG Nikki from Midland. Robin the kitten herder, half day with the kittens today. Summer vacation closing in. Have a great day. Beer League Joe, what's up? Happy hump day. And a couple of texts I missed during Why You Mad, Bro. Adam, a couple of people referencing your favorite radio station, The Breeze. OG Breezy, maybe he changed the radio station. Maybe he cut off The Breeze. Cookin' Merkin, maybe the guy was mad, pulled a gun on his coworker because he missed his favorite morning show on 103.3 The Breeze. I love The Breeze.
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10: Sunny skies today, high around 86, 56 overnight tonight. Mix of sun and clouds tomorrow. Could potentially see 90 tomorrow. Have to powder up, boys and girls.
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10: 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It is 54 right now.
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9: Trash bag Jake, good morning. Haven't even swung my clubs yet this year. It's going to be a hot mess on Saturday. I'm here for chaos. Woo! Not only have you not swung your clubs, but also you're doing it on a bum ankle.
11: I'm here for chaos.
9: And also, your wife made a $1,000 donation for you to play in this thing. So, good thing it went to a good cause. Big D in the house. Zach Squanda, what's up? Good morning to electrician Jason. CNC programmer Tanner. Woo! 3 sleeps. Dang, rain, better stay away. We got golf to play and beer to drink. You cat perverts. Potato Man Sam, hello, good morning. Good morning to HB. I missed this text during Why You Mad, Bro. Maybe he's mad because Adam's airplane hasn't taken off yet. Mm-hmm. Kona, Janet, hello, Heat Treater, Paul, what's up? Three Kids Mike, good morning to you. Texters 1-800-9-ROCK-93 is the Saginaw Old Town Junction text line. 1-800-976-2593. You can check it on Facebook. Two roll call happening there. Z93's Morning After Pure Pro Wrestling is back in Bay City this Friday night. It's the Bay City Bash at the historic Masonic Temple of Bay City. Last Pure Pro Wrestling event at the historic Masonic Temple. It's sold out. So get your tickets now. 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Rohit Raju will be there. Jack Price will be there. They've got Marley Rain there. Danny Astro will be in action. Coming up Friday night, Pure Pro Wrestling is back. The Bay City Bash, the historic Masonic Temple of Bay City. I will tell anyone who will listen that if you like pro wrestling, you got to go check out Pure Pro Wrestling. 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
12: We got the nom nom.
10: Matthew, you've drank beer made with yeast from a man's beard, correct?
9: Yes.
10: Which is a weird sentence.
9: Yes, I have. Living in North Dakota, there was a place called the Tap In Tavern, one of those places that has all the taps. All the taps available, all these different beers, and they had some oddball stuff. And at one point, they had a beer that was brewed using yeast pulled from one of the brewery master's beards. They took yeast from the brewer's beard. They used that to make beer.
10: And?
9: You wouldn't
10: know.
9: No.
10: Okay.
9: No, unless they tell you, you wouldn't know. But they have that in the description. So if you're sitting looking at all the taps, you're like, oh, what's this one? What's this one? Huh. Brewed with the yeast from a man's beard, huh? I'll try that.
10: I'll try it, but first I want to meet the man.
9: I got to get a check-in. A T-Bone, every time we go out to Dow Diamond, they do tap takeovers. Got to get his check-in on his app.
10: Knowing that about you, would you eat this? Scientists have found yeast in an ancient Iceman's guts. Discovered in 1991 and preserved ever since. They've apparently made a loaf of sourdough bread.
9: Why is it always sourdough? Why does all bread have to be sourdough bread?
10: Sourdough right now is on the cool list, remember?
9: Yeah. Yes, it is, yeah.
10: One of like the top 8-10 things that are...
9: Well, people got to have like their...
10: That are cool.
9: You got to have like your starter, like your sourdough starter. Like it's been passed down from generation to generation. This man's sourdough starter was in his belly. But to answer your question, no, I think I'll pass.
10: Okay. That's surprisingly... That you drink beer made from a man's...
9: Yeah, I don't know, dude. There's
10: beard yeast.
9: There's just something about that doesn't necessarily bother me. Like, I think I had a sample. I may not even have drank a pint of it.
10: I want to try that to see if I want to get a pint.
9: Right. I don't... But then again, look at me. Do love breads.
10: Yeast has been growing in the guts of a frozen mummy named Oetsi the Iceman for thousands of years. Scientists have discovered that yeast and used it to make a tasty sourdough bread.
9: Well, there are people that are going to a bar somewhere and kissing a severed toe, so eating sourdough bread made from the yeast they pulled from a caveman's stomach. I mean, whatever, dude.
10: More than 5,300 years ago, before the Egyptian pyramids were built, Oetsi the Iceman was strolling through the Alps. At the time, he was just Oetsi, not yet Iceman.
9: Yeah. Just a dude named Oetsi.
10: On the border of Austria and Italy when he was killed by an arrow.
9: Oh, wow.
10: Remained frozen in ice until two German hikers stumbled across his mummified remains in 1991 in the northern Italian region of South Tyrol. Since then, he's been well preserved, have been kept at the same temperature, -6 degrees Celsius, in his icy tomb.
9: They just left him?
10: They brought him. I believe they brought him somewhere.
9: But
10: they left him frozen.
9: Gotcha.
10: They managed to find something to be able to preserve that temperature.
9: Okay. Sure.
10: And then removed him from that area. That allowed scientists to carefully study Oetsi, who offered an incredibly rare window into ancient human life. For the latest research published in the Microbiome Journal, which I just got my latest copy, Italy-based team found evidence that both ancient and modern microbial life remain active in the frozen body. They managed to use the yeast discovered to produce what they describe as a very good sourdough bread.
9: I think I'm gonna... Like, do you make a sandwich with it? We're just buttering it up? What are we...
10: Hey, you can probably, I mean, it's bread. You can do whatever you want with it.
9: Yes,
10: you can toast it.
9: Sure.
10: Make a sandwich with it.
9: Right. Turn it into a delicious bun.
10: You can make French toast with it.
9: Oh, yeah.
10: A lot of different things you can do with bread.
9: I think I'm still going to pass on the gut bread.
10: They discovered four different yeasts that can survive sub-zero temperatures in Oetsy's guts, skin, and brownish water that melted off his body when he was partially unfrozen.
9: This is one of those things like in the movies, like scientists decide to do this and all of a sudden there's like an outbreak of something. Like all of a sudden, like we have this whole like zombie thing that happens and we discover it's because somebody made a loaf of sourdough bread from the guts of a Iceman from way back when.
10: 5,300 years ago.
9: And, like one of the scientists took some home for his family to try and then one of the kids took it to school and now all the kids had it and now they're all zombies. Like this is how it starts. This is a

0: gone into. Yeah, whatever, man. What have I got to lose, honestly? I've done some awful things to my body over the years.
1: Dude, I recently ate gum from 1983.
0: Yes, you did.
1: I didn't just chew it. I accidentally swallowed it.
0: Like, immediately.
1: And survived.
0: Yes. Yeah, you're still here.
1: I did have some worry. Like, the few hours following that.
0: Yeah.
1: Like, am I, was one of those days where you're like, am I feeling something? Something going on? Am I going to be okay?
0: It could be this gum, this 40-plus-year-old gum I just
1: consumed. It was delicious.
0: Consumed. It was not delicious.
1: It still had a little flavor to it. It was very, very hard.
0: Yeah, right. Yeah.
1: Texters 1-800-9-ROCK-93. Ticket window Wednesday. We've got tickets to see Godsmack at Pine Knob. June 21st. We'll do our first giveaway here coming up. Plus Florida, not Florida.
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0: Wednesday with the Morning After. Matt and Adam, great to have you with us today. It's a Woo Wednesday hump day. Woo! Texters this morning, 1-800-9-ROCK-93.
1: Been a busy morning for the Texters already. Dragon Sage Cosplay, what's up? Cowboy Rugger, good morning. Vivid Visions Tattoo, hello. DPW Larry, you can definitely tell Matt's a horror movie, horror film buff going with this train of thought on this whole sourdough bread thing. That's how it happens, bro. Cooking Merkin, I'm pretty sure CNC Tanner's my cousin. What up, cuz? Fun fact. You not know this about each other? The Bryce, what's up?
2: Woo!
1: Good morning, trash bag Jake. Yeah, toast! Yeah, ancient caveman Iceman toast. Just another Brad. Hard pass on that gut bread, bro. Big Daddy, see what's up. Tater, Sack, hello. Broken Bottle Band, Todd, good morning. Key West, Michigan, Tracy, woo! It's Wednesday, halfway to the freaking weekend.
2: Woo!
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1: 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You want somebody else to take care of all that. The Wanigan can host your event. They can cater for it. 99-892-8303. Call the Wanigan. Get that on the schedule. Fat Matt's Barbecue doing a whole bunch of different private events this week. Getting that second trailer ready to go. Saw a video of it last night. Looks good. Two Fat Matt's barbecue trailers out there, both of them carrying the Morning After Bratwurst. And this Saturday, Fat Matt will be serving up the Morning After Bratwurst and his award-winning barbecue at the Morning After Four-Man Scramble at Sandy Ridge. If you're golfing in it, you're going to get to eat for free after the scramble. And, of course, you get a brat at the turn. 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If you just want to stop out and grab lunch, you can grab it at the golf scramble coming up on Saturday. Fat Matt will be there. Plus, every golfer is getting a Fat Matt shot glass.
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0: 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Want to score some tickets to see Godsmack at Pine Knob. That show coming up on June 21st. It's all part of a Ticket Window Wednesday sponsored by Hooters of Saginaw. 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

0: my own worst enemy, the rock station, Z93, the morning after. Matt, Adam, great to have you with us today. It's a Wednesday, Woo Wednesday.
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1: Dirty Doug, what's up? JCB, Jared, hello, picking them logs up. Double J, what's going on? Mostly Optimistic, Megan, Ukulele, J-Rock, let's play. Let's pray for no rain on Saturday. We are praying, that's for sure. Billy Budd, three more sleeps, boys. Yeah, three more sleeps until the morning after. Four-man scramble, Bean, Flicker, Joe, hello, good morning. Is it the weekend yet? I want to talk some S to everyone this weekend. But now it's time to flick some beans. AK, hello, professionally unhinged. Tracy, good morning. No more lawn mowing for me, stupid spider. Holy cow. That is a big-ass spider bite. My God. 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
0: Bear pics and spider bite photos.
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1: 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Home to Matt's Rock and Grinder. They've got the bratwurst as well. A lot of great sandwiches on the menu at the Wanagan. And not only do you have the chance to win $15 to spend at the Wanagan, but I also have a pair of tickets for you to go check out the Bay City Bash. Pure Pro Wrestling is back at the historic Masonic Temple of Bay City Friday night. Bummed I can't be there this time. Dish out some stunners.
0: Nobody's going to take a stunner from you this weekend?
1: No, not this weekend.
0: Maybe you can hit a stunner on somebody on Saturday.
1: Oh, maybe. Maybe. Well, not as
0: hit him with a stunner and push him in the pond.
1: I was going to say the fairway is not as forgiving as a wrestling ring for my body. So not only your chance to win $15 to spend at the Wanagan, but I've also got two tickets for the Bay City Bash happening Friday at the historic Masonic Temple of Bay City. Adam's got a story. He's going to give you the who's, the what's, the why's, the when's, going to leave out the where. You've got to figure out whether this happened in Florida, whether this happened somewhere else. You're going to text us 1-800-9-ROCK-93. 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Text Florida, text not Florida. Wanagan, please. Wrestling, please. Bay City Bash, please. Pure Pro Wrestling, please. Send that text. Get it right. You could score that prize pack. $15 to spend at the Wanagan. And a couple of tickets to go check out Pure Pro Wrestling's Bay City Bash Friday night at the historic Masonic Temple of Bay City.
0: I am calling this the See Something, Say Something edition of Florida, Not Florida.
1: Okay.
0: But I'm also following that up with this. Really, though?
1: Well,
0: really?
1: I don't think it was a Florida, not Florida story, but we had a See Something, Say Something once, and I like to play it when we do, like, highlights from the show. It was the man that was, like, walking down the road out the middle of nowhere, and somebody thought he had a gun, but he was, like, just playing air guitar. And cops showed up, and he's like, yeah, no, I'm not.
0: I'm just jamming, bro.
1: Yeah, I'm not doing anything.
0: Police responded to a report of a camouflaged bazooka-wielding man.
1: What's terrifying?
0: How many times have you seen a camouflaged bazooka-wielding man?
1: Not ever, I don't think.
0: Last week, instead, found a landscaper carrying a leaf blower. Really?
1: Either you've never seen a bazooka before, or you've never seen a leaf blower before.
0: You thought you spotted a camouflage bazooka-wielding man instead? Landscaper with leaf blower.
1: See something, say something.
0: I suppose. Really, though? All came in at around 10:40 a.m. Police explained in a statement posted to social media. Despite the prominent location on a very busy street, the officer said in their department post, they only received one call about the supposed camouflage bazooka wielding man.
1: Do you, if you spot this gentleman and you're not necessarily certain it's a leaf blower, you just see the camouflage man carrying something, do you wait to hear if it goes, or do you?
0: Was that your leaf blower?
1: Yeah.
0: Oh, right. Okay.
1: Pretty good?
0: Yeah. Don't mind.
1: Yeah. Like if that was me in my house hearing the leaf blower. Or do you immediately, you see this guy and you're like, I'm not sure what that is. I'm calling the cops. Because to me, it looks like a bazooka.
0: Officers acknowledge when you get one call, and they're out on a very busy main road, it's something to take into account. You might be a little suspicious. I don't know. We've only gotten one call, but you know what?
1: Better go check it out.
0: Department ended up sending an officer to investigate, and a brief conversation with the landscaper helped clear up the confusion.
1: And to see, it's not a bazooka. It died off a little bit at the end.
0: First, I thought it was like an air horn, almost like a siren, because there's like rockets incoming.
1: No,
0: like an air raid siren. Yeah.
1: Mm-mm.
0: A leaf blower.
1: That was my leaf blower.
0: Remains unclear how the original caller mistook a leaf blower for a handheld rocket launcher.
1: Is that? Can I just buy a handheld?
0: I picture bazooka. It's up here on your shoulder.
1: Right.
0: Right.
1: That's what I would also.
0: Not down here.
1: I would also think that. Yeah.
0: I'm always like my weed whacker and my leaf blower. I'm always revving them. It's super annoying.
1: I have to replace the string of my weed whacker.
0: What a pain in the butt.
1: Dude.
0: It's never easy.
1: No.
0: That's why I bought the single ones that are like this long. You just pop them in.
1: Oh, yeah, no.
0: And then they break, and then you pop another one. And within 2 seconds, that one breaks, you just pop another one in.
1: I've got this long one, and I go to the YouTube channel to see, like, watch this guy. He's like, it's super easy.
0: Once the original spool is gone, it's never the same.
1: No, it's not.
0: You gotta hit it on the ground. You gotta hit it on the ground.
1: Yes. Yeah.
0: And then you replace the original spool and it's like, stop coming out.
1: Yeah. You have to turn it and then pull it out.
0: The officer, though, did encourage anyone who thinks they've witnessed unusual activity to get in touch with police, even if they might have been mistaken, which in this case, they were.
1: Just a dude doing a job.
0: Just a guy doing his job.
1: Just a guy doing a little landscaping. No bazooka wielding man. I would hope that if in my neighborhood there was a bazooka-wielding man, more than one person would call.
0: I would hope so also.
1: I would hope multiple people would call.
0: You would call, and Bob would call.
1: Maybe Kyle.
0: Your buddy across the street would call.
1: Yeah. New neighbors, maybe.
0: Yeah, new neighbors we don't know yet could call.
1: Yeah, the kid's playing soccer out in the backyard. He's like, that looks like a man carrying a bazooka. I should call the police.
0: It's call, yeah.
1: It's just one person.
0: All right, send a cop out. Send somebody out there.
1: A leaf blower? What's that? Texters, you don't know the details. You've got to decide whether this happened in Florida, whether this happened somewhere else. Take it to Texas, 1-800-9-ROCK-93. Text Florida, text not Florida, wanting it, please. Sandwich, please. Grinder, please. Wrestling, please. Because not only do we have $15 to spend at the wanting it, but I'll also put you on the guest list to go check out the Bay City Bash hosted by Pure Pro Wrestling at the historic Masonic Temple Friday night. Good morning, grounds custodian Kyle, Florida, 482. Florida, this is Florida. Immaculate Long Hair Brian, not Florida. OG Nikki from Midland, Florida. 225, not Florida. Jolly Green Jacket, not Florida. Breezy, not Florida. Insurance Agent Andy going Florida. 415, not Florida. Brendan the Beast, not Florida. Homeless Joe, Florida. The Rim Reaper, Matt sounded more like one of those rubber chicken toys, not Florida. I think your leaf blower is a little bit better. You had the hands going and everything.
0: Well, this is my backpack blower.
1: Yeah, no,
0: And then sometimes I have the handheld. They both have.
1: Yeah, mine. Yeah,
0: they both have triggers on them.
1: Yeah, mine's the down. Yeah, mine's the handle as well.
0: Yeah.
1: 915, not Florida. The Mixer, not Florida. Lumberyard Charlie. Going Florida. Bazookas have to be fairly common there, right? In Florida, I don't know. Old Cars Gerald, not Florida. Bay City, Bob. Hello, good morning. One time I was doing Gas Lake Survey, walking some railroad tracks in Freeland. Somebody called in saying I was carrying a shotgun. When the police came out, they saw it was a leak detector I was carrying. He just started laughing because it looks nothing like a gun. I assume that's a gas leak survey, not Gas Lake Survey. Good morning, Bay City Bob. Pyro Sean, not Florida. 529, good morning. CNC, Don, Florida, DNR, Tony, not Florida, Foster's, Phil going Florida, traveling PT, not Florida, factory worker, Christina, not Florida, the best Diva Bay City going Florida, OG, Wendy, Florida, Carlos Court, not Florida, Big D, not Florida, Hondo, not Florida, Saucy Day, Natalie, not Florida, Dimebag, Larry, not Florida, and maybe the caller should get some new glasses. Incognito, Guido, not Florida, Jer's going Florida, Bean, Flicker, Joe, Florida. I'm going Florida because of how dumb they are. Hypocrite Steph, Florida for sure. BG Burrito, Florida. Sandwich me, Papa. Leaf blower me.
0: Sheesh.
1: Good morning, Beachy. Breezy, not Florida. I'm going to say not Florida too this morning.
0: All right. If you said not Florida, you'd be correct.
2: Not Florida.
0: Not Florida.
1: Yes, sir.
0: Actually happened in Bridgewater, Massachusetts. About 25 miles south of Boston.
1: Teddy Bridgewater, Massachusetts.
0: Yeah.
1: Teddy Two Gloves. I will find a texter that chose not Florida. They will score $15 to spend at the Wanigan. And I've got a couple of tickets for them to go check out the Bay City Bash, Pure Pro Wrestling, back in Bay City, coming up Friday night. 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
0: The Morning After Headlines. U.S. federal judge based in mid-Michigan must return to court for an alleged probation violation. According to court records, Thomas Luddington, accused of failing to complete a required screening for drugs and alcohol testing during the first week of his probation. 72-year-old judge from Midland pleaded no contest last month in a drunk driving case in Emmett County. Emmett County judge ordering him now to appear on June 8th for a probation violation arraignment. If found in violation, he could face an extension of his current 6-month probation sentence or possibly up to 3 months in jail. Served as a federal judge in Bay City since 2006. Arrest occurred back in October near Petoskey, close to his vacation home after his vehicle crashed into two signs and sustained damage. He denied at the time he was drinking. ABC 12 has reached out to his attorney for comment but has not heard back. You may recall he blew a .27, a super drunk charge, for that judge and failed to appear for his first drug and alcohol screening. UAW Local 699 and NextEar Automotive reached a tentative agreement on Monday after the union voted to reject their previous agreement. Leaders sent a letter to members and said they will upload a copy of the agreement yesterday and are preparing to roll out voting details.
13: Roll out!
0: Boom, boom, boom, boom.
13: Roll out!
0: Boom, boom, boom, boom, boom, boom, boom. NextEar and UAW Local 699 met for negotiations over the weekend, which led to this fourth tentative agreement. You following that bear story in Mount Pleasant yesterday?
13: A little bit, yeah.
0: Officials had to safely relocate a bear that was wandering in Mount Pleasant. Authorities asked the public to avoid the area after a bear climbed up into a tree during the morning hours. Officers from Mount Pleasant were on the scene, received assistance from the DNR. Officials safely removed the bear from the neighborhood by about 3 o'clock. No injuries to the animal or anyone else in the area. Police say bears feel less threatened and reduced human reduced human activity around them to help wildlife officials handle the situation. That's why they had people steer clear. They ended up tranquilizing the bear, and it fell onto a nice soft pillow.
13: Hey, bear! What are you doing up there?
0: What you doing in that tree, bear?
13: Yeah, we actually, somebody we follow on Snapchat was like up in a cherry picker, up like right next to the bear in the tree.
0: Looks like Brian Kelly and Tyler Hubbard have officially made amends and are teasing a Florida Georgia Line reunion.
13: I was about to ask you, who is Tyler Hubbard?
0: That's Florida Georgia Line.
13: Oh, it's FGL.
0: Yeah.
13: What do they realize that going solo didn't work out quite as well as when they were Florida Georgia Line?
0: That's the same thing you said when the rumors started popping up they were going to get back together.
13: Things didn't go so well for us, so we're going to put our differences aside and go make more cash.
0: They updated their social media accounts with a logo of FGL.
13: Florida Georgia Line.
0: LFG.
13: Let's F and go.
0: That's right. Billboards have popped up in Nashville, too, and fans texted the number listed. They get a message that says, quote, turns out some things are just better together. Much more to come. It's Florida Georgia Line.
13: You know what's better together? Our bank accounts. Our bank accounts are much better.
0: They also may make a surprise appearance at CMA Fest on Friday.
13: Oh, man, I hope so.
0: Oh, dude, you want to get tickets to CMA Fest?
13: No.
0: Maybe we'll see Florida Georgia Line.
13: I'm all set.
0: Sun today. Going to be a hot one, 86. 56 overnight tonight, then potentially hotter tomorrow. We may hit 90. Chance of some thunderstorms then late in the day on Friday with highs in the mid-80s. And as it sits right now, rain in the forecast for Saturday.
13: That'll change.
0: And a high around 82.
13: That's going to change.
0: It is 56 right now.
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0: Tigers shut out the Rays last night, 8-0.
13: Tigers won again?
0: Second win in a row.
13: Let's go.
0: Did somebody let the Tigers get hot?
13: No.
0: Day baseball today in Tampa at 1:10 first pitch. Loons are back home. They start their 6-game homestand with a 4-0 win over the Ludnuts. Hometown Heroes coming up tonight. Tomorrow, Lucky Hot Dog Night and a Thirsty Thursday, and I do believe Bing in the ballpark.
13: Yeah, Bing in the ballpark. Richard Eats in the ballpark tomorrow night. One of his nights with the Great Lakes Loons, so we'll both be down there. 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
0: NHL Stanley Cup Finals. Carolina up 2-0 early. They end up losing 5-4 to Vegas. Vegas up 1-0 in that series now. Game 2 tomorrow. NBA Finals get underway tonight. Spurs and Knicks. Game 1. NASCAR heading to Michigan International Speedway this weekend.
13: That's MIS.
0: That's correct. World Cup right around the corner. One more friendly for the U.S. men's national team Saturday against Germany. First game Friday, June 12th at against Paraguay.
13: You going down, Paraguay?
0: Suck it, Paraguay. LPGA Dow Championship coming back to the Midland Country Club next week.
13: Yep.
0: The morning after four-man scramble. Before that, Saturday at Sandy Ridge.
13: Yeah, we are keeping an eye on the forecast.
0: It is constantly changing.
13: Yes. Yeah, we'll be out there no matter what. We're going to be there.
0: Oh, Kevin Goff says it's going to rain.
13: Oh, we don't believe him.
0: You're a liar, Kevin Goff.
13: 9 a.m. shotgun start if you're golfing. Make sure you're there early so you can get your cart and get all the stuff you need.
0: Lubed up.
13: 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Fabiano Brothers, we're going to have the chance to sample some different stuff throughout the course, courtesy of our friends at Fabiano Brothers. I do believe they're giving us some great prizes to give away as well, including maybe some tickets to go check out some shows at the Soaring Eagle. 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You could win that if you hit a hole-in-one. Coming up on Saturday at Sandy Ridge, morning after four-man scramble, we're going to have a silent auction. We've got autographed items from the Detroit Lions, and Amon-Ra St. Brown autographed jersey. Curveball Collectibles kicked in a couple of jerseys signed by Jimmy King and Ray Jackson. Got a Best Seats in the House package courtesy of the Great Lakes Loons that includes a tour of Dow Diamond from Matt DeVries and Video Jimmy, which Video Jimmy learned about on Monday. And the Detroit Pistons sent us a basketball signed by Beef Stew.
0: Let's go.
13: So you will have the chance to bid on an autographed Isaiah Stewart basketball courtesy of the Detroit Pistons, with all the money raised during the silent auction going to benefit Big Brothers, Big Sisters of the Great Lakes Bay Region. Four-man scramble Saturday. 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Richard Eats, good morning, my little dudes. Last full day of school for Penelope. Thirsty Thursday tomorrow. LFG, who do you think you are? I am. Penelope, have a great day at school. I hope you're hearing this early enough so you're not sitting and waiting for it before you go into school. Have a great last day. Hypocrites, Jeff, what's up? 100 days sober today. Congratulations. Dog Daddy Neil, what's up? FGL, WTF is more like it. Dan Klein, hello, good morning. A traffic tip here real quick. Bad accident, US 10 westbound by the Freeland exit. So be aware of that. Texters, 1-800-9-ROCK-93. The Saginaw Old Town Junction text line, 1-800-976-2593. About 20 or so minutes away from your first chance today to text in to win a trip for two to Bourbon and Beyond. Not Bourbon and Bacon, Bourbon and Beyond. I want to say Bourbon and Bacon every time.
0: I know, me too.
13: Bourbon and Beyond, Louisville, Kentucky, coming up in September. Foos, Queens of the Stone Age, a whole bunch of other people will be there. You can be there, too. We have your first chance to win coming up after 8 o'clock.
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1: Plenty of sun today, high around 86, 56 overnight tonight. The mix of sun and clouds tomorrow may hit 90. Chance of some thunderstorms afternoon, late in the day, Friday, and a high around 84. It is 58 right now.
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0: Good morning to horror movie lover Stephanie Nimrod. Woo! I ain't scared of no rain. Yeah, we're golfing on Saturday. Bookstore Liz, can we get a happy birthday turd face for my oldest? Turns 5 today. Listens every morning with me.
2: Happy birthday, turd face.
0: Play him some Demi Lovato. It's Bookstore Liz who always hits us with the Demi Lovato. Appreciate that.
1: Sorry, not sorry.
0: Yes. Good morning, drummer Mike. Save-A-Lot guy in Gladwin. What's up? Curveball Mike, hello. Watching Jeremiah Love rip packs yesterday. Makes me feel great about Adam's pack ripping. Let's rip some. Rip some yesterday.
1: May have hit fire.
0: Yeah, we're not quite sure. Hemlock Shane, hello, good morning. Congrats to Troy on your retirement from Hemlock Schools. Walmart Carl, what's up? Cookin' Merkin, hello. Good morning. Pierce Nipples Amy, what's up? And appreciate all the texters giving us a heads up. Westbound US 10 before the 9 mile exit. Westbound US 10 Auburn exit. Traffic's backed up like 3+ miles. So if you're heading westbound on US 10, I would recommend finding an alternate route to avoid that if possible. Again, big accident, US 10 westbound near Auburn, the Auburn exit. So if you are coming up on that or you plan on going that way, wherever you're traveling this morning, go another direction. Texters, 1-800-9-ROCK-93 is the Saginaw Old Town Junction text line. 1-800-976-2593. 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
1: Update on a story we brought you a couple of weeks ago. Do you remember the Florida woman who stole a co-worker's Stanley? She could use it to store her breast milk.
0: Yeah, it's sort of hard to forget about that. I don't remember the details exactly, but I do remember the Stanley theft, and I do remember the breast milk part.
1: 29-year-old Ariana Moss. Arrested for swiping a 40-ounce insulated tumbler, that Stanley Cup.
0: That's a big one.
1: Story claims it's a $60 Stanley. You just put liquid in it, right?
0: Correct.
1: Or breast milk's liquid, I suppose.
0: But it is.
1: $60 for a cup?
0: We've already done this whole thing.
1: I know. I'm still always shocked when I see the number. I'm like, who's paying $60 for a cup?
0: So many people.
1: Why?
0: There are people fighting over them.
1: Owned by a female co-worker at a recreation complex in Largo, Florida.
0: Well, nothing more frustrating than seeing your cheap-ass mug, and then this one was going to $60 Stanley. Like, I want that Stanley. You're keeping up with the Joneses, Adam. Why do they get all the nice stuff?
1: I don't know. It's insane.
0: She's willing to pay $60 for a Stanley.
1: Before Ariana stole the $60 Stanley, a witness told police that she had pointed at it and mused, "This cup would be great to hold my breast milk."
0: I think any container would do for breast milk, would it not?
1: Yeah, but babies can't drink out of cups.
0: No, that's true. Well, you're just storing it, though.
1: You can buy specific items that store breast milk.
0: Okay.
1: Those little pouches that you can freeze it in.
0: Right.
1: Other things.
0: With the way the Stanley craze is gone, is it possible that babies now come out of the womb knowing how to drink out of a Stanley cup? That's evolution, maybe.
1: Babies come out of the womb knowing how to drink through a straw?
0: Yeah, because everybody's dropping 60 bones on a Stanley cup, so, the baby's aware. Baby knows what's up.
1: Surveillance camera recorded Moss hiding the stolen Stanley in her lunchbox before she exited the Highland Recreation Center where she worked as a supervisor, and I assume no longer works as a supervisor.
0: Yeah, probably not.
1: She She quit her job 3 days after the theft. She has apparently accepted responsibility for the theft and as part of her deal with prosecutors will complete a, quote, shoplifting awareness course, which goes like this. It's about 3 seconds. The instructor says, yeah, don't steal.
0: Hey, you know that thing you did that landed you here?
1: Don't do that.
0: Don't do it again. All right, cool. Here's your certificate.
1: Yeah.
0: I didn't really shoplift. I stole it from a coworker.
1: It's not shoplifting.
0: It's stealing.
1: Yes.
0: But it's not. I didn't.
1: Court-appointed classes always screw up like the like the class they assign you to.
0: Yeah, right.
1: I may or may not have gone through something similar.
0: Yeah.
1: Where the person was like, why are you here?
0: Yes.
1: And I was like, the judge said that's what I had to do. And they're like, you probably shouldn't be here. I'm like, I know.
0: I agree with you. But if it gets me out of whatever I'm supposed to be doing, then I'm going to do it. If this is what he told me to do, I'm going to do it.
1: I'm
0: going to
1: do it. And they were like, I don't think this is going to be any benefit to you.
0: Can I get my certificate?
1: Can you just hand me the certificate and I can go?
0: So I can show the judge that I did my thing?
1: She will pay fines and court costs related to the theft case. The agreement notes that admitting to the crime is the first step in rehabilitation. Yes, first, admitting you have a problem.
0: Right.
1: Is the first step.
0: It's a one time. I just really wanted the cup.
1: As far as we know, it's a one time.
0: Yeah, we don't know. I guess we don't know.
1: Misdemeanor will be dismissed upon her successful completion of the 6-month program, where every day they just tell you, knock it off.
0: Why 6 months?
1: 6 month.
0: Totally.
1: Shoplifting awareness course.
0: You see that? Yeah. Don't take it. Day done. That over there belong to you?
1: You see things that don't belong to you and you are tempted to take it. Don't.
0: They take her to a store and she reaches for the slap her on the hand.
1: No. You see anything you like? A few things. Knock it off.
0: You buy that. If you want it, you buy it.
1: Yeah, that's the class.
0: All right, that's the class for the day. Here's your homework. Don't steal.
1: We'll pick this up after lunch.
0: Homework tomorrow. Same thing from today. Don't steal. Easy enough, right?
1: Sounds like she's after her classes, though, and her rehab assignment. She's going to essentially get off pretty easy.
0: But she also, doesn't have a job now.
1: Also true. And she's also now known as the woman who thinks it's a good idea to steal someone's staley to put her breast milk in.
0: Well, it is a great container for stuff. It keeps liquids cold and liquids hot.
1: No, I get it. I understand the high quality of the item.
0: Yes, right.
1: I have a hard time with the amount that they cost.
0: This cup over here, it's like the same cup, but it's got a different logo on it. And they're like, yeah, ours is like $20. And you're like, okay.
1: Yeah, but doesn't have the Stanley logo on it.
0: Correct.
1: People are going to think I'm poor.
0: But I can go on Etsy and I can buy a Stanley sticker that somebody's created with their cricket and just stick it on there.

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1: Good morning to Substation Daryl, Amazon Jim, Diesel Mechanic Skywalker. First day of the new job. Wish me luck. Mosquito Control Lauren, killing them skeeters. Pierced Nipples Amy, hello. Bay City Rick, what's up? Can I get a good luck turd face for my boy phlebotomist Bob ahead of his surgery? Of course.
0: Good luck, turd face.
1: Go Blue Gilly. Happy hump day, boys. Clear Lake Kevin. Woo! Mother Teresa, what's up? Essential Alex, yeah. 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Feeling like whooping some ass. Will Smith 2022 Oscar style. Because keep my fiance's name out your effing mouth. Okay.
0: Oof.
1: You need to chill. Can I get a Dan Campbell roar, please? Essential Alex, good morning. Beachside. Cafe Mark, what's up? Super Slacker Nicole, last day of school for the kids. Not sure if I'm going to woo today. Craft Brew Matt, what's up? 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Oh, my God. Good morning, Burrito Kelly. Burrito Kelly checking in for the first time.
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0: Wing Wednesday.
1: 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Get yourself some wings with a side of Morning After Bratwurst. They've got it there. And Fat Matt's Barbecue. Gearing up for the Morning After four-man scramble coming up on Saturday. If you are golfing, you will get a brat at the turn. You will get that delicious barbecue feast afterwards. Fat Matt feeds everybody. If you just want to stop out and grab lunch, Fat Matt will just, he'll be there. He's set up at the course throughout the day, so you can stop by and see him and his staff. I believe Cleavage Jenny will be helping out this time around. As Fat Matt serves up delicious barbecue coming up on Saturday at the Morning After four-man scramble, sponsored by Gower Law, the list, everywhere to get our meat. 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
1: Good morning to Adam Bissell. Can you guys play When Will It Rain by Jackal? Farmers of The Morning After want it. Yes, I had asked yesterday on Facebook, one of the weather pages that we follow, like, hey, can you guys do something about the forecast for Saturday for the scramble? Like, it's calling for rain. Can you do something about that so it doesn't rain and ruin the scramble? Mid-Michigan extreme weather. Then I saw Adam Bissell in the comments, and I saw Mark in the comments. Farmers of The Morning After.
0: Farmers, if they need rain, they can get it today.
1: That's what I said.
0: Or tomorrow.
1: Sunday.
0: Yeah, Sunday'd be fine.
1: Friday.
0: Any day but Saturday.
1: Any day but Saturday between like 9 a.m. and 3 p.m. That we want clear. You can have all the rain you want, man. Just not Saturday. Not Saturday.
0: Please, not Saturday.
1: And also, we're not going to play that song. Big Meech, good morning. 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Go get a Mama Mittens. What's up? Last day of school for Mini Mittens. Can we get a woo? Of course you can. Good morning to C-Bone and Badger.
0: Woo!
1: 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Z93 is Morning After. 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
1: To 95819. 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

0: do not know the identity of today's Morning After MVP. A couple of things, though, we do know about this individual. He is 16.
1: Okay. Not the youngest MVP we've ever had.
0: No. He was recently a passenger on a flight from New Jersey headed to Spain.
1: Oh, wow.
0: Good for you.
1: No doubt. School year's done. Mom and Dad are taking me on a trip.
0: Wow.
1: I know. Must be nice.
0: Must be nice. He also kind of a prick.
1: Sure. Well, he's 16, right?
0: Yeah, they can be.
1: They can be.
0: They can be.
1: Not all of them.
0: United Airlines flight bound for Spain from Newark Liberty International Airport was forced to turn around mid-flight Saturday due to what the airline dubbed a possible security threat.
1: Where are we going, Ibiza?
0: They're going to
1: Barcelona?
0: Palma de Mallorca.
1: Oh, yeah, Palma de Mallorca.
0: What?
1: No. Oh, yeah, Palma de Mallorca.
0: Oh, yeah, Palma de Mallorca. Yeah, so good. It's nice.
1: We're going to go to Barcelona, though?
0: Yeah, let's take it. They'll probably rent a car. We'll go to Barcelona.
1: Ibiza.
0: Maybe to Ibiza. Flight departed around 6 p.m. for Palma de Mallorca. It landed back in Newark at 9:37.
1: Oh, God. What a bummer to leave New Jersey thinking you're going to Spain only to turn around and have to go back to New Jersey.
0: 3.5 hours later, the plane landed back in Newark.
1: Ugh.
0: Oh, we're back in Newark.
1: Oh, why? Why are we back in Newark?
0: According to the Port Authority of New York and New Jersey, the airline had 190 passengers on it.
1: Wow, that's a lot of people going to Spain.
0: Well, I mean, it's an overseas flight.
1: Yeah.
0: Get them big planes, bro.
1: Right.
0: You need a big plane.
1: Yes.
0: Also had 12 crew members on board the Boeing 767.
1: That's a big boy.
0: Is it?
1: I assume so.
0: It's got 190 people on it.
1: Yeah, right.
0: According to air traffic control, audio security came to inspect the aircraft after someone named their Bluetooth device what they described as a certain four-letter word.
1: F.
0: A lot come to mind.
1: Yeah, right. Words we can't say. F, S, boob. No. Close to boob.
0: I don't know if any of those would really be considered a potential security threat.
1: Probably not.
0: There's one four-letter word, though, that would be.
1: On a plane?
0: And it, yeah, keeping in mind it's on an airplane.
1: Well, Ben Stiller, there's a movie. I think it's Ben Stiller. Where he says the word on a plane, and he's like, I'm not talking about like that. Like, I can't say this word on a plane. Like, no.
0: Mm-mm.
1: No, the word's bomb.
0: Yeah, it's really the one word.
1: Yeah.
0: You don't want to anywhere closely associate with an airplane.
1: Yeah.
0: He named his Bluetooth device Bomb.
1: Real cute.
0: Now I don't know if you know this, but like people can see that.
1: Now you have to turn the whole GD plane around.
0: A passenger posting on social media said crew members repeatedly asked passengers to turn off all Bluetooth. Papa de Mallorca. Bluetooth devices.
1: Bluetooth devices on our way to Barcelona.
0: You must turn them all off.
1: Yeah, they go through that.
0: I don't recall like being on an airplane where they've asked that, but it's been
1: like you do like
0: 10 years.
1: I mean, airplane mode, stuff like that.
0: Two devices apparently remained on. The 16-year-old had reportedly named his personal Bluetooth speaker Bob, citing live ATC.net audio archives and United Airlines company frequencies. Of course, there's somebody sitting around just listening to that nonsense. It's like the guy that listens to the scanner. Yeah. I got to post on my scanner page.
1: Yeah.
0: Flight turned around after communicating with the airline's headquarters in Chicago, deeming it a threat large enough to force the plane to return 3.5 hours after taking off at 6 p.m. Passengers forced to evacuate the aircraft, and it was swept by Port Authority police. All passengers were also forced to be rescreened by TSA and Customs and Border Patrol before getting back on the airplane.
1: Do you, as the child's parent, you assume they're together?
0: I'd assume they're with a parent or multiple parents or family, sure.
1: Maybe not. Or maybe they have family over there, whatever. Do you know it's your kid? Like, if you're Adam the parent, and you're going to beautiful...
0: Palma de Mallorca.
1: With your family.
0: First of all, I can't afford that trip. Yes.
1: Got a trip to San Diego to pay for.
0: I've got a trip to San Diego to pay for. I can't afford that either.
1: Would one of your kids be dumb enough to do this? I guess that's my question. And would you think one of them's dumb enough to do this?
0: Is this you, Lou? Is this you? You doing this?
1: Yeah, he's the one that super glued stuff at the counter. If anyone's going to do it, it's probably Lou.
0: He's the one who drew the... Or he's the one that drew the penis in the snow. 100% was him. Why is there a penis in the snow on the deck? Who did this? Who drew the penis in the snow?
1: You know who did it. You and I both know you know who did it. Come on.
0: For the most part, his pranks are relatively harmless.
1: So he's not going to need his Bluetooth speaker bomb?
0: Don't necessarily really affect other people, other than the fact I can't get the glue off the counter. I managed to scrape the bottom of the tissue box that he glued to the counter. I can't get the glue off the counter. That would 100%, of any of my kids, it would be him that I would look at first. Is this you? Airline declined to provide specifics on the cause of the incident. Passengers boarded a replacement flight with a new crew. Keeping in mind, this flight was flying out on Saturday. They took off early Sunday and did finally land in Palma de Mallorca in the afternoon. They had to stay overnight.
1: Beautiful there.
0: Or the flight took off late enough where they didn't get into their destination until early Sunday morning.
1: Palma, of course, a resort city capital of the Spanish island of Mallorca. The Western Mediterranean. Massive Santa Maria Cathedral, Adam. A Gothic landmark. Begun in the 13th century, overlooks the Bay of Palma. Which we finally had the chance to see once we arrived. After this idiot kid. Named his Bluetooth speaker bomb.
0: Network was discovered by a passenger during takeoff and flight staff was notified immediately.
1: Ding, ding, ding, ding.
0: Excuse me.
1: You have to see this.
0: But honestly, though, if your bomb has the... Why does everything have to have a Bluetooth option? Even my bombs. No bomb has a Bluetooth option. Situation was escalated up the chain of command and the call was eventually made to return the flight back to Newark. What kind of sick joke this is, one passenger said. Who labels their Bluetooth network bomb?
1: Is this something... Do you think, like, people have funny nicknames for their Wi-Fi?
0: Yeah.
1: Like, hide your kids, hide your Wi-Fi, or FBI Van 1, or whatever. Do you think that maybe he called the Bluetooth speaker bomb, like, maybe he lives in an apartment complex somewhere and thought it'd be funny, haha.
0: And just never renamed it?
1: Forgot to change it.
0: I hope that's the case, because if you did it knowing you're going to get on an airplane, you're a moron. But he is 16, so we already know he's a moron. Flight finally took off again at 2:19 a.m. the following morning.
1: Ugh.
0: Texters 1-800-9-ROCK-93. 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
0: Start again with that Bay City federal judge accused of skipping required drug screening. Thomas Luddington accused of failing to complete a required screening for drugs and alcohol testing during the first week of his probation. 72-year-old judge pleaded no contest last month in a drunk driving case in Emmett County. That judge has now ordered Luddington to appear on June 8th for a probation violation arraignment. If found in violation, he could face an extension of his current six-month probation sentence or potentially up to 3 months in jail. Served as a federal judge in Bay City since 2006. Arrest occurred back in October near Petoskey, close to his vacation home, after his vehicle crashed into two signs and sustained damage. Officials safely relocated a bear that was wandering in Mount Pleasant yesterday. Authorities asked the public to avoid that area after a bear climbed up into a tree during the morning hours. Officers from Mount Pleasant and help from the DNR. Officials safely removed the bear from the neighborhood by about 3 p.m. No injuries to the animal or anyone else in the area. 6 weeks of free live entertainment coming back to downtown Saginaw. Positive results. Downtown Saginaw announced return of the 28th annual Friday Night Live concert series, coming back to Morley Plaza from July 17th through August 21st.
1: Plaza.
0: The outdoor concert series has been bringing music, entertainment, and community together in Saginaw County for nearly three decades. Concerts will be held Friday evenings from 5:30 to 9 p.m. in Morley Plaza, and are free and open to the public.
1: Yeah, we are excited to be sponsoring the event on Friday, August 14th, featuring Todd Michael Hall, Nameless, Pesky Kid, UA Local 85 presenting Riverfront Rock. This is the first time in a long time that we've been a part of Friday Night Live in Saginaw, so we're excited to be there.
0: Peebo Bryson, veteran R&B singer, best known for Beauty and the Beast, Whole New World, has died, according to a statement from his family. No cause of death was cited, although family announced on Sunday that he did, in fact, suffer a stroke. In their statement, they said, quote, "With broken hearts and profound sadness, the family of two-time Grammy Award winner, songwriter, and balladeer Peebo Bryson has announced his passing. Transitioned peacefully at 5 p.m. on the evening of June 2nd, surrounded by loved ones and his family, those closest to him." Apparently, Jennifer Lopez and Brett Goldstein, there's been a rumor that those two are dating.
1: That's Roy Kent.
0: They've shut down rumors, though, that they're dating in an awkward exchange on the Today Show yesterday.
1: He's there. He's here. He's there. He's every effing where. Roy Kent.
0: Rumors started that J-Lo named Brett as her best on-screen kiss in a previous interview. They starred together in the romantic comedy Office Romance, which comes out Friday on Netflix.
1: That sounds terrible.
0: Savannah Guthrie then confronting them about the rumors, and J-Lo responded, "There's never a time when I'm seeing somebody or working with somebody where they don't try to put me in a relationship with that person. They are not dating," she said.
1: But it's Brett Goldstein.
0: It's Brett Goldstein.
1: Super fun. Whistle, whistle, whistle. It's Roy Kent.
0: Now Matthew Alist.
1: Oh, that's ought to be good.
0: Ultimate Classic Rock ranking the top 100 rock albums from the 80s.
1: Oh, okay. All right. I've seen the list.
0: Ah, come on.
1: Do you get it from the same place we get other stuff?
0: At number one, Back in Black.
17: Back in Black.
0: At number two, Disintegration by The Cure.
1: Trash list.
0: Number three, Appetite for Destruction.
1: Oh, that's a good album.
0: Number four, Graceland, Paul Simon. That's not rock. And So by Peter Gabriel at number five. That's the top five.
1: Say it.
0: Trash list.
1: Thank you. We all knew it. We all knew it going in.
0: Sunny skies today, high around 86, 55 overnight tonight. Mix of sun and clouds tomorrow may hit 90. Chance of some thunderstorms late, though, Friday, and a high around 84. It is 62 right now.
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0: Tigers win their second in a row. 8-0 shutout win over the Rays last night. One more. Day baseball today in Tampa. 1-10 first pitch. Great Lakes Loons kicked off their homestand also with a shutout win. Beat the Lugnuts 4-0 last night at Dow Diamond. Home through Sunday. Tonight, hometown heroes. Tomorrow, a hot one at the ballpark. Lucky hot dog night. But it's a thirsty Thursday.
1: Half price beers will cool you off. Courtesy of J.P. O'Sullivan. Half price beers throughout the game. Myself, Richard Eats, probably T-Bone in the ballpark tomorrow for a thirsty Thursday, 7:05 first pitch. As I complained to Eats yesterday. 7:05
0: starts. Oh, yeah. You like them 6:05ers.
1: Love them. Love them.
0: Yep. Now 7:05 starts. Loons.com. See the schedule. Buy your tickets. NHL Stanley Cup Finals. Game 1. Vegas beats Carolina 5-4. So they're up 1-0. Game 2 tomorrow. NBA Spurs Knicks tonight. Game 1 in San Antonio.
1: Who you got?
0: I have a hard time rooting for the Knicks.
1: Can they stop Wemby?
0: They can only hope to contain him.
1: Honestly.
0: NASCAR next up. MIS this weekend. Soccer, U.S. men. They'll play Germany in a friendly on Saturday. And then the World Cup right around the corner. U.S. Friday, June 12th, taking on Paraguay.
1: Now, these games will happen like in our time zones. It's not going to be like they're not going to have a match at like 6 o'clock in the morning like they would where it's.
0: Well, no, I don't believe so.
1: But like the countries that are like they're complaining that these games are being played in the Eastern time zone or the Central time zone or whatever, because now they have to watch them super early.
0: Yes.
1: Or super late. Early, or whatever.
0: Super late, whatever it might be. Yes. Right. I think this Friday game starts at 9 p.m.
1: Ugh.
0: And I think the U.S. also has a game that starts at 10 p.m. In group play, so
1: it's a match, by the way.
0: Dow Championship at the Midland Country Club coming up next week in the morning after four-man scramble Saturday at Sandy Ridge.
1: Excited to be back. Do whatever you got to do. Eat ladybugs. I don't know. Do something to make sure the forecast continues to change as it has been. We're checking it. We're literally checking it out like every hour to see like what adjustments maybe have been made. I know early this morning when I looked at it, they're calling for rain on Friday and then Saturday now, maybe a little bit early, but then going to clear up and hopefully stay dry through the scramble. Then more storms move in later in the afternoon. 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Hole-in-one chances. Of course, we've got Fabiano Brothers back. We're going to do some samples. 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They're going to be there. 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Saturday, Sandy Ridge. Thanks, by the way, to the Great Lakes Bay Veterans Coalition who are hosting their golf scramble there Thursday, Friday. Brad from the Great Lakes Bay Veterans Coalition is like trash-talking us because he's like, oh, weather looks great for my scramble.
0: Oh, come on.
1: Shut up, man. But they're going to have a mobile ATM out there Thursday and Friday, and we get to hang on to that from United Financial Credit Union. So there will be a mobile ATM there. So when Honey Brown runs out of cash on all the 50-50s he buys, he can go get more. Morning after four-man scramble coming up on Saturday, Sandy Ridge. You can see the complete sponsor list at DRock Station, Z93.com. 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Coca-Cola Mike, what's up? Good morning to Trash Hauler Travis. Hey, Adam, is Lost in Love by Air Supply on that list?
0: I don't believe so.
1: Almost said Aerosmith. Essential Alex. Holy crap, that list sucked. I was willing to accept Back in Black over Appetite, even though Appetite's the goat. But Paul Simon, trash list, Adam. Just Kayla. Hello, Zamboni Mason. What's up? Good morning, Trash Bag. Jake might be breaking out the trash bag poncho on Saturday. Give it to me live or don't give it to me at all, baby. Bay City... Rick, hello.
0: Give it to me live or don't give it to me at all, baby.
1: Hey, Adam, can you do a guy asking about the bear from a plane?
0: No, I'm not going to do that.
1: Texters, 1-800-9-ROCK-93, the Saginaw Old Town Junction text line, 1-800-976-2593.
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0: 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Now, back to the morning after with Matt and Adam

0: Z forecast today, plenty of sun, high around 86, 55 overnight tonight. Mix of sun and clouds tomorrow, could see 90, then mid-80s on Friday, though chances of thunderstorms later on in the day. Still looking at Saturday, there is a chance of showers for Saturday and a high around 82, though the timeline, I don't know.
1: It's going to be us for the next couple of days, just looking at the forecast going,
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1: Good morning, Bushlight Tom. Woo! Good morning, boys. Tough loss for Weiler's Tree Service last night, but damn it, your boy dropped two bombs last night, earning them lattes. Let's go. 105 for 105, Bush. Sounds like the rest of the Weiler's Tree Service team needs to step it up.
2: Sure do.
1: If Bushlight Tom's going deep twice, you should win that game. Jakey, Snakey, what's up? Too many damn turtles on M13 between Bay City and Saginaw along the river. Dangerous stretch of road to stop and try and help them. But if you can. Figure 8 racer Kevin, what's up? Thanks to the wife, it's going to be a great hump day. Woo! Coca-Cola Mike, hello. Good morning, Zamboni Mason, Emo Nikki, what's up? Diesel Mechanic Skywalker, first day of the new job. Wish me luck. Good luck. Bookstore Liz, hello, not Skywalker. Luke, good morning. No rain for Saturday afternoon either. It's the Mount Pleasant Craft Beer Festival. I had the chance to go check that out last year as part of our hometown tour. Sadly, the Mount Pleasant Craft Beer Festival is scheduled on the same day as the Golf Scramble this year, so can't make it out there. But if you have the chance, if you're out that way, go and check it out. It was a lot of fun last year. Texters, 1-800-9-ROCK-93. The Saginaw Old Town Junction text line, 1-800-976-2593. You could also check in on Facebook. Roll call is happening there. Z93's Morning After. 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Already went to the Alma Highland Festival Memorial Day weekend. 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
0: I see this as an opportunity to finally elect a dog mayor. A village on New York's Long Island is facing what's being described as a highly unusual mayor election. Mayoral election.
1: Mayoral
0: election.
1: Mayoral is my favorite oral. Not too hot, not too cold.
0: All right, we're done. Call it a day. Real wet.
1: Yeah, sure.
0: I mean, we had a wet May.
1: Yeah, no, we did. If you're doing it right.
0: We had a pretty wet May.
1: We did. No, you're right.
0: No candidates registered to run for office of Bayville. Not one person.
1: Not a single person wants to
0: be the mayor of Bayville.
1: So what are we going to do?
0: They are actually going to vote with a blank ballot.
1: Well, it seems like a terrible idea. This is
0: essentially you can write in anybody you want.
1: This is how
0: I'm choosing a dog.
1: This is how we get Bodie McBoatface. Hey, help us name our seal cubs that we just had birthed at the zoo. Sealy McSealface.
0: That's why a lot of those types of things, like name our new animal, they narrow it down to like a list of options.
1: Well, yes.
0: And then you vote between like the five options versus having like write-in votes.
1: Right. For example, when there was a couple of pigs that fell off a truck in Midland that ended up at the Barn Sanctuary, which, by the way, R.A.P. Jasper.
0: Oh, yeah, sad Jasper passed.
1: Not one of ours. Both Matt and Adam have passed away. But they did a whole, like, help us name our pigs, and then we hijacked our contest. They named him Matt and Adam.
0: Very early in the show.
1: Yes.
0: Yeah. Bayville Mayor Steve Minicazzi announced that he would not be seeking re-election. Christopher Vivona, the village's deputy clerk treasurer, confirmed that no one else registered to run. No, thank you.
1: Now I'm all set.
0: June 16th, the election will be held. It marks the first time he knows of that the village of approximately 7,000 people, I mean, decent enough.
1: Yeah.
0: We'll go to the polls to vote for a mayor with a blank ballot. Write down anybody you like.
1: Not one out of 7,000 people wants to run this genie town?
0: No.
1: Is this like you have to, if you become the mayor of this town?
0: Well, you still have to have a job, I think.
1: Right.
0: Of a small town like that.
1: Yeah.
0: So time consuming, though, and according to the story, compensation is a yearly stipend of $5,000.
1: Oh, yeah, I definitely have a job.
0: You'd have to continue to do what you do anyway.
1: I don't know that I would want to be the mayor for $5,000 and having to deal with people talking like all sorts of trash to you on social media and stuff. Well, you're the mayor, right? Dude, I get $5,000 a year, man.
0: Former Mayor Doug Watson said he, though, does understand why it might be hard to attract a candidate because of the time consumption and the compensation.
1: Yeah.
0: So in addition to my own job, now I have to do this job.
1: Right.
0: And I'm only getting $5,000.
1: And I have to deal with people.
0: You know who doesn't have a day job that could probably dedicate their entire day to?
1: Dog.
0: A dog. A horse. A cat.
1: Sure. Give that dog $5,000, that dog be stoked.
0: Official said the election will be decided by write-in votes only.
1: Please be a dog. Please be a dog. Please be a dog.
0: Though John Taylor, who ran against the former mayor in 2022, said, if you do write me in, I would be willing to serve. But I'm not necessarily putting my name out there.
1: Just if you happen to.
0: Just if you happen to vote.
1: Like we're going to be doing this thing.
0: You
1: want to
0: write somebody down.
1: You don't know who to write down.
0: Don't know who to write down. You can write me down.
1: Or you can pick a dog. But we all have to agree that it's got to be the same dog. Like, it has to be a dog in town that you're like, well, it's got to be.
0: Well, it's got to be the downtown dog.
1: Right, it's like the hardware store dog.
0: Yeah, hardware store dog.
1: Like.
0: Yeah, perfect candidate.
1: Yeah, they've got a golden retriever that'll go, like, fetch a hammer or something.
0: My local Gilroy's has they have a dog or a cat? I haven't been in there in a minute.
1: I'll tell you what Gilroy's does have. Everything. Gilroy's got it. That's what they say.
0: So the Gilroy's has a cat, and there's another, because it might be a True Value that has a dog. Why do all hardware stores have pets?
1: Good question. Huh. Did they decide sometime way back when they first started hardware stores? They're like, we got to have a dog or something.
0: The guy comes there with 50 of his friends. He's likely going to become your mayor.
1: This is going to be like somebody has a graduation party for their kid and they all get drunk. Dad and all his friends, they talk about like, you should write me in. And then they forget about it. And then, like, a couple days later, they see on TV they've been elected mayor.
0: Oh, no! Oh,
1: man! What in the hell?
0: Who voted for me?
1: You don't remember talking about that at Billy's graduation party?
0: No!
1: No, I don't at all. We killed the keg, man. I don't remember anything.
0: I was about 10 pops in, man. That's just delicious drunk talk.
1: Yeah, right. I didn't really want to be the mayor. I don't have time to be the mayor of this dumb town. $5,000, though, would be nice.
0: I could use an extra $5,000, sure, but not with all the additional responsibility.
1: No.
0: Texters 1-800-9-ROCK-93 on a Woo Wednesday. Woo! More of the morning after next.
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0: Wednesday with the morning after. Matt, Adam, great to have you with us on a Woo Wednesday. Woo! We've made it this far so far, Matthew. It's Wednesday, hour number four. Texters 1-800-9-ROCK-93.
1: Good morning to Berthium Slaughterhouse, Nature Photo Dan, to westbound US 10. That accident continuing to back up traffic was reported probably an hour or so ago, if not longer. Right there, 9 Mile Auburn area. So if you're traveling west on US 10, you want to avoid that. Good morning to hashtag Gary Farmer D. You guys sound like farmers trying to decide whether or not to cut hay. Enjoy the mental anguish. I do. Either way, we're golfing. MSU Larry, happy Wednesday. My only day off this week. Lucky.

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0: 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Great local restaurants. Fat Matt's Barbecue has it. Good news for Fat Matt on Saturday. No more cast. Just sent me a text to let me know that he's out of a cast after his mishap. His parking lot. His fight with the parking lot.
1: Parking lot won.
0: Yeah, the parking lot won the fight at Freeland Walleye. So Fat Matt castless coming up on Saturday, the morning after four-man scramble. He will have his full menu if you want to come out. Grab yourself some delicious barbecue from Fat Matt on Saturday and come check out the Morning After Four-Man Scramble. You can do that. 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These are awesome. Appreciate Fat Matt for doing that and doing everything he does for us. You can always get our brat from Fat Matt. You can also get our brat at the Wanigan Eatery and Pub in Bay City. You can get a brat and a beer at the Wanigan. They've got a full bar there. Plus, if you have an event coming up this summer, you're looking for a place to host it. 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They've got a couple of tents outside. They've got their patio. They can host your event. They can cater it to 989-892-8303. And you can get our brat at the Wanigan. They're on DoorDash. 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Adam, what day is it?
1: Wing Wednesday.
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1: Hey, good morning. Matt here from The Morning After. 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

0: Z forecast today, plenty of sun. Temps climbing into the mid to upper 80s this afternoon, 55 overnight tonight. Could see 90 tomorrow. Mix of sun and clouds, and then Friday highs in the mid 80s. Chance of some showers, some thunderstorms later on in the day. It is 70 right now. Texters, Woo Wednesday, 1-800-9-ROCK-93.
1: Good morning to Diabetic Darren. Good luck to everybody participating in the scramble on Saturday. Let's go. Also had a wonderfully orange fire last night after throwing some shoes. Let's go. I appreciate, and I shared this on Facebook the other day, the amount of fire photos that I received Saturday, bonfire photos, all of them saying, it's so on fire, it's so orange.
0: How orange is this?
1: And I had to look and see when that Notre Dame Cathedral, when it burned down. It was like 7 years ago.
0: Yeah.
1: And every summer, once it becomes bonfire season, we get so many photos every weekend of fires that are both so on fire and so orange. Joey Botano hasn't worked in this city, in this market, for a handful of years,
0: though. For a while, yes.
1: And yet you still keep it going every single summer. And I appreciate that. Pizza guy Chris, what's up? Morgan, Walmart, hello. Gonna have to bust butt all day now to get out in time for golf and stuck on 10. Yeah, there is an accident, US 10 westbound. Backing things up near the Auburn exit. So if you are heading that way this morning, I would recommend you find an alternate route. Texters, 1-800-9-ROCK-93. The Saginaw Old Town Junction text line, 1-800-976-2593. You could also check it on Facebook. Roll call happening there. Z93's Morning After, just a couple of days away. Pure Pro Wrestling's triumphant return to the historic Masonic Temple of Bay City. It is the Bay City Bash Friday night at the historic Masonic Temple of Bay City. Rohi Raju is back. He's going to take on Jack Price. You've also got Danny Astro there, and Marley Rain will be there. Always a great event with Pure Pro Wrestling. I mentioned it before, I'll mention it again. If you have the chance to check it out, if you're a fan of pro wrestling or just looking for a family-friendly event, my little brother, not necessarily a wrestling fan, I took him to his first wrestling event when they had Ricky Morton in town a couple of months ago. He had an absolute blast. Plus, I got to stun somebody.
0: Sure did.
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0: Also, Ticket Window Wednesday today. Another chance to score those tickets to see Godsmack at Pine Knob. 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

0: Soundgarden, Burton in my hand, the rock station, Z93, the morning after. 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
1: 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Not just a Woo Wednesday, also a Ticket Window Wednesday. The Rise of Rock Tour will be at Pine Knob June 21st. 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
0: When a new bar opens up in town, it's always incredibly difficult to get a seat in there for the first couple of weeks.
1: Sure.
0: That appears to be the case with a brand new Japanese Buddhist monk bar. It's run by Buddhists. They serve heaven and hell inspired drinks and offer what they describe as a beating service.
1: I'm going to need to know more about that second part. I'm not so much interested in the heaven and hell inspired drinks, the cocktails. What do you have on tap? And then tell me more about this beating service.
0: Offbeat drinking venue is providing everything from calligraphy to a coffin experience. You've had a coffin experience.
1: Yeah, every year on the Haunted House bus tour, I take the casket ride out at the Village of the Living Dead in St. Charles. Bar? So, yes.
0: Bar in Tokyo that's being run by Buddhist monks has become quite the sensation for its unusual blend of cocktails, chanting, and death-themed rituals, as well as their beating service.
1: Now what is? Now I know if I go to a brothel,
0: you get a beating service.
1: I know it's going to be a little bit different.
0: Maybe a massage parlor.
1: beating,
0: get a beating service.
1: How much will the beating service cost me?
0: It's expensive.
1: Well, that depends on where you go, I think.
0: The Vows Bar. Patrons can sip drinks inspired by heaven and hell, seek life advice from monk staff, listen to sutras performed in a modern musical style. Drinks include Nirvana in the Pure Land, Never-Ending Suffering in Hell, jeez, and Love and Hate Leading to Hell. All priced at approximately $6.
1: The Never-Ending Hell one's probably just like a prairie fire. Maybe a cement mixer.
0: Drinks combine fruits and spirits to create sweet, sour, and spicy flavors served with incense. You can also brush calligraphy while waiting for your order. 9 p.m., guests are invited to join a chanting session.
1: Yeah, but what about the beating service?
0: What time's the chanting session?
1: I'm here for the beating service.
0: Early in its existence, visitors noted reservations are often needed because of the bar's limited space and the fact that it's been so popular in its early days.
1: Well, yeah, I don't have to go to a temple to see these monks and get life advice and whatever the beating service is. Like, I just get to go to the bar.
0: Bar offers a more unusual experience, too, including a free stick beating.
1: Oh, that's not. Okay.
0: With a kaisaku, a flat wooden stick traditionally used in Zen practice, keep monks alert during meditation.
1: So not hand stuff.
0: Not.
1: Got it.
0: No. What were you thinking?
1: Well, beating service. You referenced, like, masseuses and stuff. I assumed hand stuff.
0: I like the fact that monks use flat wooden sticks to beat other monks who may fall asleep during meditation.
1: That's what teachers do to kids in class.
0: Not anymore.
1: Yeah, you can't anymore.
0: They hit their fingers with the yardstick.
1: We just slap the desk.
0: For 1,000 yen, I believe is also about $6. Not sure what the exchange rate is. You can try a coffin experience wearing a white robe and lying inside a flower-filled coffin as a monk chants and strikes a wooden fish.
1: Well, when I do pass away, I'm not going to experience all this stuff, so might as well do it now. Might as well get that full experience.
0: According to a Japanese food culture portal online, bar owner, former part-time bartender, and a monk of the Jodo Shinsu, which allows monks to marry and eat meat.
1: Huh.
0: That's what I said.
1: Huh. I like how in America we're like, hey, there's a new bar coming to town. It's called Twin Peaks. You're like, oh, sweet.
0: What are these guys? Busty girls wearing tight skirts?
1: Yeah, it's just like Hooters, but...
0: It's different.
1: A little bit different. And here we're doing a themed...
0: It's a monk-themed bar.
1: A monk-themed, heaven and hell, death-themed, lay in a coffin, get smacked around with a wooden fish, whatever.
0: The Macho Bar offers a muscle man concept with customers being carried into the venue in a princess-style carry by male staff. Yes, I would like to be carried into the bar, please, versus the alternative, being carried out of the bar.
1: Had that many a time.
0: I bet you have. And I couldn't find my monk music in time.
1: Aw, man.
0: That's what I said.
1: I know you've got monk chanting music.
0: I've got monk music. But I could not find it in time.
1: Son of a...
0: I know, I apologize.
1: Man.
0: I was unprepared.
1: No, it's okay. It's all right.
0: Five Finger Death Punch, Eye of the Storm, The Rock Station, Z93. Oh,

0: only to listen to these guys? It could be worse. You could have to go to work.
1: Seriously, dude?
0: Oh, wait. Sorry.
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0: Cast today, plenty of sun. Temps climbing up to around 85 this afternoon. 55 overnight tonight. Tomorrow, temps may climb up to around 90. A chance of showers late in the day on Friday and a high around 83. It is 73 right now the morning after. Home stretch here on a Woo Wednesday.
1: Woo!
0: Ticket window Wednesday. More chances to score those tickets to see Godsmack, Stone Temple Pilots. That show at Pine Knob June 21st. 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
1: Yeah, the only Hooters left in the state of Michigan, Bay Road and Saginaw. We've got a sweet deal going live with them on Friday, and they are sponsoring Ticket Window Wednesday. Godsmack STP tickets. Cass will have another chance for you to win coming up between 10 and 2.
0: Also, more chances to text in to try to win that trip to Bourbon and Beyond, 11 o'clock, 2 o'clock, 5 o'clock.
1: Rock. What?
0: I feel like we have to know.
1: Yeah, we do. It's just the way you say it has like a sort of cadence to it that jogs that memory.
0: Make sure you're listening for those keywords today, tomorrow, Thursday, Thirsty Thursday.
1: Yep.
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1: Yeah, we can do that again.
0: Show us your pets.
1: Sure.
0: Doesn't have to be a dog.
1: No.
0: Tegan will join us at 7 o'clock for Unqualified Love Advice. We'll give away a $25 gift card to Nice and Naughty. First of those four Bourbon and Beyond keywords at 8 a.m. And we'll crown a morning after MVP. And we're weather watching.
1: We are weather watching, and we are traffic watching this morning. Again, a heads up, westbound US 10 been going on throughout the morning. Westbound US 10, 9 Mile Road, exit 134, closed. Seek an alternate route this morning. If you are heading westbound and US 10 near the Auburn area, you're going to want to seek an alternate route, go a different direction, find another way, whatever. But a lot of people got stuck in that traffic today, so tried to do our best to give you the heads up. Again, westbound US 10, 9 Mile Road, exit 134 is closed, so be aware of that.
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in 30 years until The Sun Explodes comes out a week from Friday, June 12th. Is the date on that one. I can't wait to check it out. Here's new music from Ice Nine Kills featuring actress McKenna Grace. It's called Twisting the Knife. This

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I push my

Slipknot on the Rock Station, Z93. It is Wednesday, which means Ticket Window Wednesday. What's in the ticket window today? 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That show's going down at Pine Knob on Sunday, June 21st. 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

high of 83. And then, of course, we're eyeing some rain chances later this week because isn't that how it always goes? We are stuck at work through the gorgeous weather, and then it rains all weekend long. And it's raining like Friday, Saturday, Sunday, and then gorgeous again on Monday and Tuesday. Oh, my gosh.

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9: You ever wake up in the middle of the night or maybe first thing in the morning and notice drool on your pillow? Unless you're sleeping next to someone who hasn't already seen all your good, bad, and ugly, it's probably not that big a deal and not anything to worry about unless it's something that just started happening recently. When people drool at night, it's often because of a stuffy nose, acid reflux, or being a mouth breather. People who sleep on their stomach or side are more likely to drool than someone who sleeps on their back. But in some cases, drooling at night can be a warning sign of something more serious, like dental issues, sleep apnea, or even early symptoms of Parkinson's disease. If you're at all concerned about this, the best place to start is with an ENT doctor, an ears, nose, and throat doctor. They can recommend a sleep study to possibly get some answers. I'm Dr. Sanjay Gupta, helping you live a better life.
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It's the rock station Z93. This mysterious masked British rock band president, rumored to be fronted by Charlie Simpson of the pop punk act Busted and the post-hardcore outfit Fight Star, is releasing their debut album, Blood of Your Empire, on September 4th. Here's their latest. It's called Destroy Me.

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In fact, they are hosting Tantric tomorrow night. If you want to get details on that 25th anniversary tour, we've got it over on our website. What happened on this day in 90s history? It was 34 years ago today in 1992. Presidential candidate Bill Clinton played his saxophone on the Arsenio Hall show. He played Heartbreak Hotel and God Bless the Child, which obviously had a surprisingly strong positive effect on his run.

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10: A better life with Dr. Sanjay Gupta.
11: Recent survey conducted by Common Sense Media found one-third of teenagers prefer AI companions over humans for serious conversations. There's a term for that, social offloading. And experts we talked to warned that this habit could be stunting emotional growth, leaving an already isolated generation who came of age during the pandemic even less prepared for the messiness of human interaction. Sure, AI can help you polish whatever it is you're looking to say, but that's not very human, right? It's the messiness that makes our interactions with each other so real. It's also what makes them so validating, help us to develop our confidence, our voice, our deep bonds with each other. Psychiatrists we talked to encouraged turning to family or friends when you're struggling to express yourself. They are keen to help. I'm Dr. Sanjay Gupta, helping you live a better life.
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partnered with Plus One so that a dollar from every ticket sold will support organizations providing humanitarian aid and medical relief to those in need around the world. 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Here she is with Poppy and Courtney LaPlante of Spirit Box with their latest song. 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

It's Rock Station Z93. Loons are back at home this week. We will be there tomorrow for Thirsty Thursday and Lucky Hot Dog Night. But if you're looking to head out tonight, it is Hometown Heroes. Swing for a prize. First pitch, 7:05.

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And you can be there. Featuring performances from Foo Fighters, Queens of the Stone Age, Gary Clark Jr., and dozens more. 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
3: 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This is according to Dana Santis, a strength and conditioning specialist. Even though you walk every day, Dana does say you can make small adjustments to immediately improve your walking mechanics. So, keep your rib cage stacked over your pelvis. 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Allow your arms to swing naturally in coordination with your legs. 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I'm Dr. Sanjay Gupta, helping you live a better life.
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I was just reading over at WNEM.com that if there is a new driver in your household, they can get a car safety kit. It's basically got everything they need, like jumper cables, tire gauge, all that sort of stuff. 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So go get that if you've got a new driver in your house. 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

Station Z93, another concert announcement yesterday because, oh my gosh, we're just going to keep on announcing concerts apparently all summer long. Motionless in White is going out on tour with Dayseeker, The Devil Wears Prada, and Dark Divine. And yes, we are getting a Michigan date. You'd have to drive for it, but hey, that's cool. That's cool. Sterling Heights. They're going to be playing the Michigan Lottery Amphitheater on August 15th. Awesome.

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The Bourbon and Beyond Festival happening in Louisville, Kentucky is across 4 days, 5 stages, over 100 bands. Foo Fighters, Queens of the Stone Age, to name a few. It's a really stacked lineup. We're giving you the chance to win a trip there. And your keyword for it is coming up next with Duffy.

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17: You ever wake up in the middle of the night or maybe first thing in the morning and notice drool on your pillow? Unless you're sleeping next to someone who hasn't already seen all your good, bad, and ugly, it's probably not that big a deal and not anything to worry about, unless it's something that just started happening recently. When people drool at night, it's often because of a stuffy nose, acid reflux, or being a mouth breather. People who sleep on their stomach or side are more likely to drool than someone who sleeps on their back. But in some cases, drooling at night can be a warning sign of something more serious, like dental issues, sleep apnea, or even early symptoms of Parkinson's disease. If you're at all concerned about this, the best place to start is with an ENT doctor, an ears, nose, and throat doctor. They can recommend a sleep study to possibly get some answers. I'm Dr. Sanjay Gupta, helping you live a better life.
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everyone that comes out to Saturday's morning after golf scramble, brought to you by Gower Law, get to eat Fat Matt's Barbecue. We're going to get a limited edition Fat Matt's Barbecue shot glass. Man, I hope Fat Matt reserves one of those for me. Going to go ahead and guess he didn't. See, this is what happens, why I always have to work. Matt and Adam always make me hold down the studio while they play golf. So needless to say, we're going to have to come up with some ways to irritate them from the studio. Because you know they'll be listening, right? They better be. 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
20: If you're caring for an aging parent, you may feel quite often that you're alone in what you're doing. But you're not. Not by a long shot. According to a new report by the Pew Research Center, 10% of U.S. adults are caring for a parent over age 65. Millions more are caring for a spouse or partner 65 or older. Beyond the sheer numbers, this report, perhaps unsurprisingly, found a major difference in caregiver well-being between men and women. One psychologist we spoke to suggested thinking 5 years in the future and imagining where you are right now. Will you be glad you took something on, or regretful that you didn't? You also need to cut yourself some slack, he said, especially women. Don't try to shoulder all of the burden by yourself. You might need to ask for help before you burn out. You'll be so glad you did. I'm Dr. Sanjay Gupta, helping you live a better life.
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It's on the soundtrack to Scream 7, and Spencer Charnas of Ice Nine Kills says he's a huge fan of the Scream franchise because it was the first horror movie, slasher movie, he saw in the theater as a kid. 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
1: So the Loons blanked the Lugnuts at the Dow last night 4-0. They are at home right through Sunday. We will be out for Thirsty Thursday. Good chance you'll see the morning after's Matt Bingham out there stuffing his face full of hot dogs. If he is, and you catch him, please get a stealth Matt snap of that, all right? Dying to Love is Bad Omens now on Z93.

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12: Recent survey conducted by Common Sense Media found one-third of teenagers prefer AI companions over humans for serious conversations. There's a term for that, social offloading. And experts we talked to warned that this habit could be stunting emotional growth, leaving an already isolated generation who came of age during the pandemic even less prepared for the messiness of human interaction. Sure, AI can help you polish whatever it is you're looking to say, but that's not very human, right? It's the messiness that makes our interactions with each other so real. It's also what makes them so validating, help us to develop our confidence, our voice, our deep bonds with each other. Psychiatrists we talked to encouraged turning to family or friends when you're struggling to express yourself. They are keen to help. I'm Dr. Sanjay Gupta, helping you live a better life.
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I told you yesterday that Metallica set a attendance record in Germany. 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Five Finger Death Punch now. 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

I don't know why it popped up as a reel in my Facebook timeline a couple of days ago. I think it was like Thursday, Friday last week, because it happened a while ago. But the Offspring frontman, Dexter Holland, giving a commencement speech at USC, and the dude sounded nothing like a rock star. In fact, if you didn't see him giving the speech with sunglasses on, you probably wouldn't even have realized it. Destroy Me, President Now, new music, streaming free on the Z93 app.

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laugh after I read that the band members of Shinedown actively try to avoid, when they are on the road, getting booked in a hotel room that's next to Brent Smith because he talks so damn loud. In fact, they actually can hear him through the floor. 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

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The Rock Station Z93 presents the 6th Annual Rock for Vets Music Festival at the Clare County Fairgrounds. 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
1: It's got music, it's got bourbon, it's got food. 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N-O-A-A-H. Text it to 95819 right now for your chance to win that trip. Remember, of course, the message and data rates may apply. 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But think about it. You could be seeing Noah Kahan. You could be seeing Dave Matthews Band. Maybe the Foo Fighters. All of them, if you happen to win the trip. Again, NOAH to 95819 right now. Your next chance to get qualified to win this trip comes up tomorrow morning, 8 a.m. with the Morning After, Matt and Adam. Ozzy now. It's No More Tears in the Rock Station. Z93.

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23: Heart disease is still the leading cause of death here in the United States and around the world. But what if there was something you could do earlier in life to reduce the odds of becoming a statistic? Well, here in the United States, tens of millions of adults already take a statin to lower their cholesterol. But new guidance put out by the American College of Cardiology and the American Heart Association now emphasize that treating high cholesterol sooner could significantly reduce a person's lifetime risk of heart attack or stroke. How early are we talking? In your 30s, believe it or not. Of course, you need to talk to your doctor about whether statins are right for you, but you should know that the evidence is really starting to stack up that shows the earlier you get a jump on reducing lifelong exposure to plaque-causing lipids and lipoproteins, the better the odds are going to be for you. Make sure you get your cholesterol checked. That's the first step. I'm Dr. Sanjay Gupta, helping you live a better life.
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It never fails. I always get someone that says, hey, Duffy, can you repeat the keywords? I didn't get it. So, yes, I'll be nice and I'll repeat it this time. It's Noah, N-O-A-H, Noah. Text it to 95819 for your chance to win that trip to Bourbon and Beyond in Kentucky. Just don't do it if you're driving. 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

As far as I know, Taylor Momsen has avoided being bitten by any other rabid wild animal since the spider and bat bit her on the AC/DC tour. Here's When I Wake Up, pretty reckless, Z93.

0: 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Man, that sucks. 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
8: Slowly but surely, AI is seeping its way into every corner of our lives. One area perhaps I didn't expect is diet advice. A new study out of Turkey found that chatbots are recommending to teen boys and girls that they restrict their daily calories to dangerously low levels and eat a balance of nutrients that are kind of out of whack. Remember, teenagers are growing, one pediatrician told us. If they aren't getting enough nutrition, it can really stunt their growth on a number of levels. And in extreme cases, it can lead to significant health consequences. Large language models, LLMs, they are designed to agree with you. So if you're looking to lose weight, they're going to push you pretty hard in that direction. They also sometimes don't know how to tell the difference between good information and bad information. And you know who does? Your doctor. I'm Dr. Sanjay Gupta, helping you live a better life.
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It's probably not the case, but wouldn't it be kind of cool if former Breaking Benjamin drummer Sean Foist was the guy that Pearl Jam was hiring to be their drummer? 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

So because I have to work Saturday and I'll be in the studio while the morning after are enjoying the nice weather, playing golf, having fun, drinking adult beverages, having great food from like places like Fat Matt's Barbecue, we will have to harass them in some way. 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
3: A better life with Dr. Sanjay Gupta.
4: For the ninth year in a row, Finland has been named the happiest country in the world. That's according to the World Happiness Report put out every year by the Wellbeing Research Center at the University of Oxford in the UK. Two other Nordic nations, Iceland and Denmark, came in at numbers 2 and 3. Now, having spent quite a bit of time in these countries over my 2.5 decades as a journalist, I can tell you that this is not at all that surprising. There's an entirely different way of thinking in these countries. We before me, you might say. In other words, the mentality is less adversarial and much more, we're all in this together. One other interesting thing that came up was that no matter where someone lived, the more time they spent on social media, the less happy they were. Want to smile? It's simple. Put your phone away for a bit. I'm Dr. Sanjay Gupta, helping you live a better life.
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